do what they told ya. Now you do what they told ya. 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

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I blasted off the planet, rock that caused catastrophe, and it matters more because I had it. Now I had, I thought about wreaking havoc on an opposition, kind of shocking, they want a static with precision, I'm automatic, quarterback, I ain't talking, sack and pack it up.

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I know I'm defined.

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You know, part of me thinks this is all some big master plan to expose the raw nerve endings of dysfunction so I can heal. But you know, addicts, we think everything's about us.

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Yeah, I had a fucked up childhood, and I was a troubled teen. Those are facts. How I got there? That's a story told by many voices. It's not my job to blame anybody anymore. I just need to accept the path I was given. This is, without a doubt, my life.

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The hopes burst and shot joy all through the mind. Sorrow more distant than a star. Multicolor run down over your body. Then